0: Let's go.
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0: My girl just caught me.
1: You made her catch you?
0: I don't know how I let this happen.
1: But who?
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1: Said it wasn't you.
0: All right.

0: Was geht ab? Seid ihr da?
1: Hey yo, what am I gonna say now? It's Dr. Kappa, straight out of Kingston, Jamaica. And you're listening to Fall Connection Radio. One Connection. Kappa Nation.

love, compassion. This is my church. 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

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Trying to talk, but we can't hear ourselves. Speechless, I'd rather kiss him right back. With all these people all around, I'm crippled with anxiety. But I'm told it's where I'm supposed to be. You know what? It's kinda crazy, cause I really don't.